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1: 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At least they're going to go in my scrapbook. I've got some great stuff coming your way tonight. Ella Langley is up next.

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11: Cloudy and gray conditions are expected to continue as we head into your Wednesday evening here in Lincoln. Look for fairly steady temperatures in the upper 60s to near 70, with humid conditions as dew points will be in the upper 60s to near 70 degrees as well. We'll see a chance for some showers and isolated thunderstorms again as we head overnight tonight into very early on your Thursday morning. From the 1011 Severe Weather Center, I'm meteorologist Bill Rentschler.
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Huskers are going to be back in action this weekend at Memorial Stadium against North Dakota. And I'm going to give you a chance to win some tickets to the game. That's right. 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Text 402-474-3764. The word I'm looking for tonight is Dakota, as in North Dakota. It's Froggy 98.

You are listening to Froggy 98. How about this? The Lancaster County Treasurer claims that there is $1 billion that have not been misallocated. It's just been misreported in their budget. Yes. Ah, I forgot. I forgot about that $1 billion I left in my pocket.

You are listening to Froggy 98. Huskers are going to be back in action this weekend at Memorial Stadium. So you know that we're going to be back in action at the Big Ten Sports Bar and Grill on Saturday at 3:30 for the Froggy tailgate. Come on out and say hi to Corey and Johanna. They're going to get you pumped and amped for the big game. It's Froggy 98.

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How about this? Czech President Peter Pavel, whichever one is. Now, my Czech, it sounds like Czech with a Boston accent. He's going to be visiting the University of Nebraska on the 24th of September. I might have to ask if he can bring a magnet.

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I don't know about you, but I have not been minding this little bit colder weather. I was wearing a flannel yesterday, wearing a sweatshirt today. I don't mind it. I'm kind of enjoying the burr months. A little bit colder. Sue me.

That's right, it's your friend and mine, Bailey Zimmerman. Coming up even sooner, though, 4 minutes away, Jelly Roll. That's right, all kinds of good stuff here on Froggy 98. When you are tuning in, you are getting today's best country. And as regular listeners of Froggy 98 know, this is an experience. Your pal Brian is here with you on a Wednesday night, listening in, riding shotgun, making memories that are going to last a lifetime. They're definitely going in my scrapbook. Got some great stuff coming up. Here's some Stella Love.

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9: Cloudy and gray conditions are expected to continue as we head into your Wednesday evening here in Lincoln. Look for fairly steady temperatures in the upper 60s to near 70, with humid conditions as dew points will be in the upper 60s to near 70 degrees as well. We'll see a chance for some showers and isolated thunderstorms again as we head overnight tonight into very early on your Thursday morning. From the 1011 Severe Weather Center, I'm meteorologist Bill Rentschler.
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Huskers are back in action this weekend in Memorial Stadium against North Dakota, with Cole Swindell performing a concert afterwards. Does it get much better than that? No, it doesn't. The only thing that might make it better is if you're there. So I'm going to give you a chance to win some tickets. Text 402-474-3764. The word I'm looking for tonight is paycheck. And you can win some tickets to the North Dakota game this weekend. It's Froggy 98.

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Man, I tell you what, Halloween weekend is going to be crazy. Why? I'll tell you why. That right there is why. Ella Langley coming to Pinnacle Bank Arena, bringing the Dandelion Tour to Lincoln, Nebraska. Man, I tried to get tickets for this one. It sold out quick. Everybody loves Today's Best Country, and Today's Best Country, well, it's Ella Langley.

You are listening to Froggy 98. How about this? The National High School Rodeo Finals. They announced a little something interesting today. They were in Lincoln this summer. They've actually announced that they have outgrown the Lincoln venue. In 2027, they will not be going back to the Sand Hills Global Event Center. What's next? Pinnacle Bank Arena?

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Your pal Brian is here with you, listening in, riding shotgun, and making memories that are going to last a lifetime. Got some great stuff queued up for you tonight. Taylor Swift, up next.

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14: Cloudy and gray conditions are expected to continue as we head into your Wednesday evening here in Lincoln. Look for fairly steady temperatures in the upper 60s to near 70, with humid conditions as dew points will be in the upper 60s to near 70 degrees as well. We'll see a chance for some showers and isolated thunderstorms again as we head overnight tonight into very early on your Thursday morning. From the 1011 Severe Weather Center, I'm meteorologist Bill Rentschler.
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Oh, that's what I'm saying whenever I am tuning in to Froggy 98. Hey, Huskers are back in action this weekend against North Dakota at Memorial Stadium. Cole Swindell's going to be there afterwards, tearing the roof off of the, well, I guess already roofless Memorial Stadium. I want you to go. I'm going to give you a chance to win some tickets. So text 402-474-3764. The word I'm looking for tonight is paycheck. You could win tickets to the Nebraska-North Dakota game this week.

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How about this? Gas prices, we know, have been at a high. 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Average per gallon cost, as of Monday, $5.96.

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Here's

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Hopefully, if you are in York County, you are staying indoors. Why? Well, it's mosquito rampage out there. That's right. The health department in York County announced that mosquitoes in the area have been detected to have the West Nile virus. Huh, of course. What's next?

0: knows the act of tailgating can be a joyous occasion. The combination of alcohol, meat, and camaraderie has no equal. 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A mad scramble ensues. It's every man, woman, and drunken fool for themselves. 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

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Hey, this weekend, Huskers are back in action at Memorial Stadium, so you know we're going to be back in action at the Big Ten Sports Bar and Grill, getting you amped on Saturday at 3:30 at the Froggy Tailgate. Come say hi to Corey and Johanna. They're going to get you Husker ready.

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0: 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Hey, coming up in 17 minutes. That's right. It's your friend and mine, Corey Ken. Coming up even sooner, though, 4 minutes away, it's Mr. Lee Bryce.
1: You one of them girls that ain't trying to meet nobody. You're just here for the party. If I'm wrong, then stop me.
0: Does it get much better than that? I'll answer it. No, it doesn't. As regular listeners of Froggy 98 know, this is an experience. And when you're tuning in to Froggy 98, you are getting today's best country. Come on now. Your pal Brian is here with you, listening in, riding shotgun and making memories on this lovely Wednesday night. Got some great stuff still coming your way tonight. How about John Party? Boots on.

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16: Cloudy and gray conditions are expected to continue as we head into your Wednesday evening here in Lincoln. Look for fairly steady temperatures in the upper 60s to near 70 with humid conditions, as dew points will be in the upper 60s to near 70 degrees as well. We'll see a chance for some showers and isolated thunderstorms again as we head overnight tonight into very early on your Thursday morning. From the 1011 Severe Weather Center, I'm meteorologist Bill Rentschler.
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Hey, one last go-around for the people in the back who didn't hear. I'm giving you a chance to win some tickets to this weekend's Husker football game at Memorial Stadium against North Dakota. Text 402-474-3764. The word I'm looking for tonight is paycheck. Yeah, it's Froggy 98.

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Listen, I don't know if this is a hot take or a cold take, if you will. Whatever kind of temperature take it is, I'm going to say it, and I'm going to say it with my chest. I haven't been minding these colder temperatures. Sorry, I like the Burma. I'm wearing a sweatshirt right now. I wore a flannel yesterday. I'm the happiest I've ever been.

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Hey, don't forget that the Huskers are back in action at Memorial Stadium. It means we're back in action at the Big Ten Sports Bar and Grill for the Froggy Tailgate. Come on out this Saturday starting at 3:30. Come say hi to Corey and Johanna. They're going to get you pumped and ready for the big

0: Froggy and the Lincoln Airport have tickets to every home game. 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

on a Wednesday night. Your pal Brian is here with you, listening in, riding shotgun, and making memories that are going to last a lifetime. These are campfire stories, people. I tell you what, it's been a real rip-roaring time getting to hang out with you tonight. 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Got some more great stuff coming your way. Ella Langley, up next.

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2: 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Is she now number one in that slot, or she's still got some more work to do?
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11: Cloudy and gray conditions are expected to continue as we head into your Wednesday evening here in Lincoln. Look for fairly steady temperatures in the upper 60s to near 70 with humid conditions as dew points will be in the upper 60s to near 70 degrees as well. We'll see a chance for some showers and isolated thunderstorms again as we head overnight tonight into very early on your Thursday morning. From the 1011 Severe Weather Center, I'm meteorologist Bill Rentschler.
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1: Hayden, do you know how many legs a spider has?
2: Oh.
1: Got another smart one.
2: I'll be honest, I didn't know that. I couldn't
1: decide
2: if it was
1: you.
2: Six or eight.
1: Yes.
2: I really wasn't sure.
1: Hayden, can you name a planet other than the one we live on?
3: Mars.
1: Mars?
2: The planet we live on, is that what you said?
1: I said other than the planet.
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2: I think so.
1: She's really smart. Hayden, can you name a president?
3: Trump.
1: I don't know who Mama's voting for. Yes, that is correct as well. 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
3: Go to your room.
1: Go to your room.
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WERKFGE Milford Lincoln. 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
9: A 30% chance for showers overnight into Thursday morning. We may also see some late night fog and drizzle. Overnight low temperature right around 67 degrees. Slight chance for a shower and some fog Thursday morning. Partly sunny skies expected in the afternoon with a high near 79. Also be humid. Hot, humid, breezy on Friday with a high temperature near 90. From the 1011 Severe Weather Center, I'm Chief Meteorologist Brett Anderson.
0: 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Froggy ruined a couple iPhones on that one. But hey, it was all in the name of science. Kind of.

John Henry's Plumbing, Heating, Air, and Electrical Studio, where taking a leak always feels good, and Froggy only needs to do one flush. 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
11: A 30% chance for showers overnight into Thursday morning. We may also see some late night fog and drizzle. Overnight low temperature right around 67 degrees. Slight chance for a shower and some fog Thursday morning. Partly sunny skies expected in the afternoon with a high near 79. It will also be humid. Hot, humid, breezy on Friday with a high temperature near 90. From the 10-11 Severe Weather Center, I'm Chief Meteorologist Fred Anderson.
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7: A 30% chance for showers overnight into Thursday morning. We may also see some late night fog and drizzle. Overnight low temperature right around 67 degrees. Slight chance for a shower and some fog Thursday morning. Partly sunny skies expected in the afternoon with a high near 70.

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4: A 30% chance for showers overnight into Thursday morning. We may also see some late night fog and drizzle. Overnight low temperature right around 67 degrees. Slight chance for a shower and some fog Thursday morning. Partly sunny skies expected in the afternoon with a high near 79. Will also be humid. Hot, humid, breezy on Friday with a high temperature near 90. From the 1011 Severe Weather Center, I'm Chief Meteorologist Fred Anderson.
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1: Roger that. 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
9: Dense fog is likely this morning. There is also a 30% chance of rain. Temperature rising into the low 70s by noon. This afternoon, mostly cloudy with a 20% chance of rain, high in the upper 70s. Tonight, partly to mostly cloudy with a 20% chance of rain. Areas of patchy fog possible after midnight, low around 70. From the 1011 Severe Weather Center, I'm meteorologist Brandon Rector.
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0: 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But Froggy still has Gary and Johanna.
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3: 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I don't know why I said that. Nice work, lady. I don't think I've ever put a sentence together like that.
1: Nice work, lady. All right.
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1: How you doing, bud? You feeling sick?
2: Yeah.
1: What's wrong?
2: I just got poop inside. It was a big potty.
1: You poop bad?
2: Yeah, big potty.
1: Big potty?
2: Yeah.
1: Yeah. Do you puke, too? It come out of your mouth?
2: Yeah, it come out of my mouth.
1: And your butt?
2: Yeah.
1: Both?
2: Yeah.
1: Which one is worse? 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
1: Butt is worse. 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

0: But Froggy still has Gary and Johanna.
1: So I was down in Arizona roping last month. 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I have a roping dummy actually still in Devaney. I go in there and practice roping. Try to go every day.
2: That's nice they leave it there for you.
1: Yeah. 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Yeah. 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

0: Good morning, 622. See what we got here to start the day. 69 right now in Lincoln. High today. Oh, there's a dense fog advisory. High today, 79. 91 tomorrow. And then for the game on Saturday, somehow we dip back into the 70s. North Dakota coming to town could cause some problems. We'll see. We have tickets we're going to be giving away a little bit later this morning. So if you happen to have texted any of the keywords in over the last, handful of days, could be getting a call from us giving you the great news. You're going to the game on Saturday. And then tailgate party going on, too, over at the Big Ten Sports Bar and Grill. Brooke and Robin will be your hosts out there for that on Saturday. And then the Cole Swindell Show. So don't forget, if you're going to the concert, even if you got your own ticket, or I'm sorry, going to the game, even if you have your own ticket, stick around afterwards for Cole Swindell. We believe to be the first time they've ever done this.
1: Yeah.
0: And it may be, depending on the outcome of it, something they repeat or something they never do again. You know what I mean? Like,
1: right.
0: If nobody sticks around for it, which I think they will, why wouldn't you? Half in the bag already.
1: Yeah, I think so. I think a lot of people will.
0: Yeah. Why am I still single? Sardar Heyman Jewelers, a little bit later this morning. Chad will be back on the show. He's our feature for the week. And we got a match for him, so we'll see how all that shakes out. Okay? How are you? All right? You still kind of suffering here a little bit?
1: Yeah. I just got to take some meds and see what happens.
0: God.
1: I know.
0: It's crazy, isn't it?
1: It is crazy. I'm just over it.
0: We'll be turning on the cams, all that, coming up after 7 at 6:24 right now. Froggy 98.
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8: Dense fog is likely this morning. There is also a 30% chance of rain. Temperature rising into the low 70s by noon. This afternoon, mostly cloudy with a 20% chance of rain, high in the upper 70s. Tonight, partly to mostly cloudy with a 20% chance of rain. Areas of patchy fog possible after midnight, low around 70. From the 1011 Severe Weather Center, I'm meteorologist Brandon Rector.
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0: Hey, have you seen the viral photo that's going around about J-Lo?
1: No.
0: You haven't seen it? Okay, I'm going to send it to you real quick.
1: You get heavy J-Lo news. I do not.
0: This is not really about J-Lo, but she's included in the viral story because somebody got arrested, I think in Minnesota. And the mugshot looks exactly like J-Lo.
1: What?
0: Yeah. Like, when I first saw it, it just looked like J-Lo, like, with, like, not dolled up. And then I read the story, and I'm like, what? That's not her? Are you kidding me? Like, this lady's in her 30s, and she got arrested, evidently, for stealing a couple battery packs worth like $850. And the guy that called her into the cops...
1: No way.
0: ...recognized her because she was in the store stealing 2 days prior to that. The girl looks identical to J-Lo.
1: That is crazy.
0: Everything about it, the mouth, the nose, the eyes, the big hoop earrings.
1: It looks like J-Lo if she didn't get famous.
0: It looks like her sister who took the wrong route. You know, everybody got
1: the... She got multiple mugshots.
0: Oh, she does?
1: Oh, yeah.
0: Do all of them? You know, because sometimes it could just be the photo.
1: No, one was on Halloween or something. She got, like, fake stitches in her face.
0: And she got arrested that night?
1: Apparently. I think that's a battery pack. I don't know. I think that was a battery pack time, and then the other one was just shoplifting. I don't know. That's crazy.
0: Where did it all go wrong? You would think, you know, because they always say good-looking people got it better. They got it better in life.
1: Oh, here's a third mugshot. This girl been getting arrested. And also, I think the most recent one, she looks the most like J-Lo. Otherwise,
0: oh, really?
1: Well... You think she should be famous just because she looks like J-Lo?
0: No, that's not what I'm saying. I'm saying that people say that the better looking you are, the easier it is in life. Well, here's one. I don't know what happened to her. Remember the one guy, the blue-eyed guy? He had, like, the teardrops or the neck tattoo or something, and it was a mugshot,
1: yeah,
0: too.
1: Yeah, but he was, like, genuinely beautiful. This is, not to be hypocritical on people's looks, but I'll just say, this is... I don't think J-Lo would get famous just on this if that was her mugshot without, like, having, I don't know, like, being able to see.
0: But it seemed like the guy, the blue-eyed guy with the teardrop tattoo.
1: He was beautiful.
0: Like, I know, but, like, he was taking that mugshot like he was on Vogue. Like, you know what I mean? Like, he was...
1: That was the magic of it. That was the magic of it, because it was like, how do you have a mugshot that looks like that?
0: I get it, but he didn't even look sad to be getting arrested. J-Lo impersonator here looks sad.
1: She looks tough. She looks like...
0: Oh, she looks like she's from the streets.
1: That's for real
0: Jenny from
1: the block. That's the real Jenny from the block, not private school J-Lo.
0: Yeah, you may see it today when you're scrolling around because it's gone viral. It looks identical to J-Lo. Isn't it, though? It's nuts.
1: That's nuts.
0: Hey, so there was a... We're going to get into this in just a second. There was a promise that was made to Nebraska fans from a sports broadcaster, said that he would fly into Lincoln and do something if Nebraska did something, which we did, and we believe that he was in town yesterday and... fulfilled that promise. What is this all about? And were you able to take advantage of it? We'll tell you all the details when we come back. Just
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0: 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Is all of that information laid out for you online?
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0: The Pinnacle Bank Arena in Nebraska played Creighton, number 1 versus number 20 in volleyball. We swept them, of course we did. But that isn't where all the action was. If you're out in the rail yard before, I don't know if it was before or after, you have all the details on this. There may have been more entertainment in the rail yard than inside the arena, because we kind of just blew those girls away in Creighton.
1: Yeah. So I saw this picture and I didn't know what was going on. I totally forgot about this John Rothstein, because I think we talked about it back during basketball season, because it was so much fun seeing all the people who, you know, had known nothing about Nebraska getting either excited about Nebraska basketball or talking trash, you know?
0: Yeah, yeah.
1: And he made a bet after that, basically, if we won our first NCAA tournament game, that he would come to Nebraska and he would host a happy hour and basically put his card down and drink up, Nebraska. And everybody was like, bad idea, dude. Bad idea. Like, what are you? You don't know nothing. We got nothing else going on around
0: no,
1: here.
0: No, we just drank. That's it.
1: Yeah, exactly. So people were like, So anyway, he did host it. I don't know when he decided.

0: needed to do it or whatever, but I started seeing, like, Gate 25 did, like, some social media posts about it. And I was like, oh, it must be coming up. Well, yeah, it came up yesterday. So I saw first that there was a rumor. It was posted by a media source, but that if you were to wear blue wristband, you would not get drinks.
1: Why is that?
0: Because we were playing Creighton. So basically all the UNL, the Nebraska people were like, uh-uh, you ain't getting free drinks off our backs. Well, all the hard work our boys did.
1: Okay, but why are you wearing a blue wristband?
0: No, it's not blue wristband. If you're wearing blue to support Creighton.
1: Oh, I thought you said wristband. If you have blue on, if you're wearing Creighton gear, you're not
0: getting... If you're wearing Creighton gear, you're not getting a wristband.
1: You shouldn't.
0: Oh,
1: I understand what you're saying. I got you.
0: Yeah, you get a free drink.
1: Right, yeah, no, absolutely not.
0: Yeah. No free... Yeah, someone said they've refused to give me one. No free drinks for Jay fans.
1: Why would we? Come on, this ain't about you. You got money anyway. You went to Creighton. You got no money to go to school there. You got no money to buy your own drink.
0: That's what I'm saying. But I did see John Rothstein did. He then commented somewhere. He's like, I got nothing to do with this. Like, whatever.
1: Nebraska. He doesn't care.
0: He was basically like, Nebraskans, you're all welcome to drink.
1: Was there? I wonder if there was a limit on how much he was willing to
0: spend.
1: There
0: was. He had a cap out at, I think, $22,000.
1: Whoa. That's higher than I
0: thought. Cap out was $22,000. Guess how much Nebraskans drank in that hour.
1: How many what? How much money?
0: How much money is worth?
1: $22,000.
0: You'll be disappointed. You guys, we could have done so much better.
1: How much did we drink?
0: And maybe it's because of the, you know, like just timing-wise. Like, think about, that's a lot of people for a bar to handle. I mean, hundreds of people were there. $14,458.
1: That's still quite a bit.
0: That's a lot of money to just for 1 hour.
1: Wow. And also, if you think about it, have you been to a Nebraska volleyball game?
0: Yeah, I have.
1: The crowd is a little different. They're not real drinkers. They're real polite.
0: That's so
1: true. You know
0: what
1: I mean? Like, they do these chants. It's a cult.
0: That's true. It's not as boozy as other sports.
1: No. There's not vomiting going on out front before you go into the arena. You know, they're classy people.
0: Gary, this solves the question you had earlier of why he did it for a volleyball game.
1: Yeah, he knew.
0: He did his research. He's
1: he knew.
0: This is the only way I'm going to get away with this.
1: Yeah, because the guy could have waited a couple of days and done it on a Saturday before
0: football,
1: a football game.
0: Oh,
1: yeah.
0: He would have been done.
1: Yeah,
0: been
1: for
0: done
1: sure.
0: $22,000, his card would have snapped in half. It would have been crazy.
1: Well, good on him for
0: he
1: making good
0: word.
1: On the... Yeah.
0: And then I wanted to see this. Oh, if I can... He tweeted out afterward, he said, "Dear Lincoln, you're beautiful, incredible spirit, energy, and passion tonight in the Haymarket District. Congrats on a great season and your first NCAA tournament win. See you on the road to the Final Four. This is only September."
1: Love it.
0: Yeah.
1: That's
0: love
1: awesome.
0: It.
1: What a great night for all Nebraska fans last night. All right, we're going to come back and turn the cams on. We actually have to start Why Am I Still Single with Sarna Hema Jewelers a little early, so we're going to do that when we come back.
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broadcasting from the John Henry's Plumbing, Heating, and Air and Electrical Studio, where the thermostat is set to the exact temperature no one can agree on. 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

0: We're going to start Why Am I Still Single a little bit earlier this morning to accommodate a woman that we have for our feature, Chad. Chad is the guy. He was on last week. And he's back with us. Oh, he looking nice this morning. Oh, wait a minute. Sorry about that.
1: He looks so nice.
0: Yeah. I like the brown on you, buddy.
1: Yeah, it's good color.
0: Yeah.
1: Yeah, let's...
0: Well, we got to hit another button swing here, Chad.
1: No, I have to turn it up and turn it down.
0: Hey, Chad. Good morning. How you doing, man?
2: Good.
0: How you feeling?
2: Good. Excited.
0: It's got to be weird going on a date this early in the morning. I know this is back-to-back weeks for you, but...
2: You know, I'll be a veteran by the end of this.
0: We got a girl for you to meet.
2: Okay.
0: Okay, she's going to come on the show in just a few minutes. You guys, we have to start this early because she got something going on. She got to get out of here early.
1: She has to work. So it was kind of like, I was kind of worried yesterday she would even be able to join. And then she made shot some texts out to people that work with her, and they said that they would make it work. And the funniest thing is, though, is when she sent me a screenshot of her text, she didn't tell them what she was doing.
0: Oh, really?
1: Yeah, she just said, she's like, I have to make a phone call at this time. And they're like, yeah, we'll make it work.
0: No way.
1: Yeah, but I get it. What if you say it and they're like, you're going to miss work for that, like a random dating thing?
0: I know, but this is, people listen to this.
1: That's true.
0: Believe it or not, if you're listening to it now, wondering if other people listen, they do.
2: They do.
0: Like, yeah, it's going to get out there.
1: It's like people do.
0: What did people say about you?
2: People are just like, hey, we saw you on there. And I'm like, yeah, you sure did.
0: You got any friends or family? Like, is your mom, anybody no. watching this morning close like that?
2: Maybe some close buddies of mine, but, yeah.
0: Oh, that's the worst.
2: I know. Believe me, I've heard it. But
1: I'm sure. Them boys can be naughty.
2: They're the ones who showed me the show originally a couple of years ago.
0: Oh, cool.
1: There you go.
0: All right, well, let's see what happens here, okay? We're going to take a break. Yeah. When we come back, she'll be on. And you got a blindfold for us?
2: I got a T-shirt ready to go.
0: Perfect. All right, you'll have that on your eyes. And you'll go on a blind date. You'll take the blindfold off and decide whether or not you want to exchange information. And we'll kick it off when we come back. It's Why Am I Still Single with Sartor Hamer Jewelers next.
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15: Dense fog is likely this morning. There is also a 30% chance of rain, temperature rising into the low 70s by noon. This afternoon, mostly cloudy with a 20% chance of rain, high in the upper 70s. Tonight, partly to mostly cloudy with a 20% chance of rain, areas of patchy fog possible after midnight, low around 70. From the 1011 Severe Weather Center, I'm meteorologist Brandon Rector.
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3: Okay, here we go. Why am I still single? Sartor Hamann Jewelers. Our guy Chad is in the waiting room. His match is on, ready to go. So they're about to meet each other. 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YouTube is Frog Mornings. A couple places you can catch the show. Let's go ahead and bring Chad back on. Make sure he's blindfolded. And then we're going to get it going. Massive shirt around the face.
4: That's a big one. There you go.
3: I love it.
5: Big head.
3: All right. He has it in place. Can you see anything, Chad?
5: I can see darkness.
3: Okay. All right. You ready to meet your girl?
5: Let's do it.
3: Okay. I don't even know who she is or what her name is. What is her name?
4: Her name is Madison.
3: Right. Let's go ahead and welcome Madison to the show.
4: You got to make her feel welcome because she said she's a little shy.
6: Good morning.
4: Oh, look at her.
3: That
4: what a little cutie.
3: Sound shy at all. Hi, Madison. Are you nervous?
6: Hi.
3: Are you shy? Are you a shy person? How are you feeling about being on here this morning?
6: I always feel a little bit shy in front of people, but I'm good. I'm glad I was able to make it and work around my work schedule to come and chat with you guys for a little bit.
4: Yeah.
3: Oh, we're so happy to have you on.
4: By the way, just let us know when you gotta go, okay?
6: Okay.
4: Okay.
3: All right. You see this guy with the blindfold on?
6: Yeah, he looks very uncomfortable.
3: I know. I know. Make him look good, okay? His buddies are watching this morning.
5: They are.
4: No, it's not
6: they
4: her responsibility.
6: I told you, you need the pink bandana on this morning.
5: Dang it. They failed me.
3: Guys, this is what we're going to do. We're going to do a blind date. Did you know he's going to be blindfolded, by the way?
6: No, I did not.
3: Okay. It's just for a little
4: bit.
3: Yeah, okay. We want him to get to know you. You know what he looks like. Everybody knows what he looks like. He doesn't know what you look like yet. So he will. He'll take the blindfold off in just a little bit, and then you guys will decide if you want to exchange information. Not a high-pressure thing. If you do, great. We just give you each other's information, your contact information, and then you take it from there. And if you don't want to, then you don't, you know, obviously don't exchange information in the end. So it's completely up to you guys. But let's go ahead and start it with a blind date. So, Chad, introduce yourself. Say hi. Let's get Am I Still Single going.
5: Yeah. Hi, Madison. How are you this morning?
6: Good. How are you?
5: Well, I'm great. Yeah, besides I'm being blind at the moment. But, no, that's good. Yeah, woke up this morning and I'm like, it's still dreary out.
6: Yeah, very foggy outside this morning. I'm glad that you are up and have a morning job, which means I'm sure you are just working during the day and don't have a crazy schedule.
5: It depends on the day for my schedule, but, you know, it's usually 8 to 5, so, yeah.
6: I'm Monday through Friday also during the day.
5: Okay, what do you do for work?
6: I'm a nurse at a primary care doctor's office.
5: Okay. How'd you get into nursing?
6: So actually I started doing environmental services at the hospital, and then I did some training, went into like MedAid and CNA work, and then I got some experience in phlebotomy, and I really found my passion in nursing, so that's how I ended up here. I love taking care of people. And
5: Yeah. I was going to say, usually when you're a nurse, you love people, so that's awesome. I like that. So I guess I'll just ask you a question or two. So what is, like, the ideal Sunday look like for you?
6: So my Sundays, ideally, I go to church. I'm part of a local church here in town. I would sometimes do lunch afterwards or brunch, whatever you want to call it. My Sundays consist of getting ready for the week. So I'm doing laundry. I'm getting everything prepped for the week, thinking about dinner for the week. I do have two kids. I have a 5-year-old and a 2-year-old, both girls. And so just getting their stuff ready for the week. I have like buckets for each day of the week with their outfits set out. Yeah, and just making sure laundry in the house is clean, ready for a successful week.
5: No, I like that. I like that a lot. Yeah, I know. Having two kids, you got to be prepared for everything. So otherwise, you're
6: absolutely
5: flying with your pants. So.
6: I seen you have two kids as well, but they're both older.
5: I do. Yeah. So my daughter is 11 and my son is 9. So, yep, a little older, but you know, middle school, elementary, sports all the time, and so very similar situation where we're always trying to, you know, move on to the next thing. So it's important to be prepared early. So. But,
6: absolutely. Do you have them full-time, or is it kind of like back and forth?
5: It's back and forth. It's 50-50. So,
6: okay.
5: Yep. So I'll have them for a couple of days, and then I'll have them on them every other week in type of rotation. So how about you?
6: So my oldest I have all the time, and my youngest I have, it's like a 9-5 schedule.
5: Okay.
6: So,
5: okay. Yeah. That's all right. Yeah, that's right on. So I guess what are some of the things you like to do?
6: I love to travel. I love to try new things, try new experiences. Mm-hmm. I'm a foodie for sure, so trying anything new. I want to really do skydiving. I don't know. I've been trying to, like, find something to do before this winter. But, yeah, bowling. I love art, being in nature, being outside, just exploring a whole bunch of new things. I want to just check a whole bunch of things off my bucket list.
5: Yeah, no, that's good. Yeah, skydiving, I'm sorry, but I'm not going to be able to go with you.
6: That's okay. You could just take pictures.
5: Yeah, I'll take pictures from the ground saying you're doing a great job. No, that's cool. I like art. I like travel. You know, I always have I have about a new hobby every 6 months, kind of seems like. So, like I said, you know, just art, going to different museums and, comedy shows, concerts.
6: I love comedy shows. I really want to see Matt Matthews when he comes here in a couple weeks.
5: I don't know if I know that one.
6: Oh, my gosh. We have to talk about it. You have to listen to him. He's great.
5: Yeah. Yeah. No, I will, for sure. Yeah. I just saw John Mulaney, and he was good, too. So.
6: Oh, it was at Pinewood Bowl. I went.
5: Yeah. Yep. Oh, were you there?
6: Crazy. I was there.
5: I think I saw you.
6: Maybe so.
3: That's really funny because he's blindfolded. I got it. All right, guys, we're going to stop the blind date. I don't know about you, Chad, but she makes me feel comfortable.
4: Oh, my gosh. Yeah. I can't believe she ever told me she was shy. You are just the sweetest little thing.
3: Yeah.
5: Yeah.
6: Thank you.
3: Guys, we're gonna take a break. He is going to keep the blindfold on for a little bit longer, and then when we come back, he'll take it off, and you guys will decide if you want to exchange information. If anybody wants to steal, we may have time here. 474-FROG, text the word STEAL to 474-FROG. David, producer David, will put up a link also on the cam. You can click that and let us know if you want to steal one of these two away from each other. We'll read some comments as well. All of that is on the way next. Why Am I Still Single with Sutter Heyman Jewelry.
1: There are definitely people I would hang out with.
0: You're waking up with Gary and Johanna.
2: They wake me up.
0: Be part of the
6: Oh, my gosh, I didn't even know there was a ceiling option. That's kind of crazy.
5: Oh, yeah.
0: Memorial Stadium is going to get froggy.
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9: As we continue through our drive time, do watch for slowdowns. 9th and Rosa Parks Way, an accident slowing traffic, complicating a lane closure for building construction at 9th and Rosa Parks Way. Do expect a slower commute through that area. Several construction projects. Keep in mind, Vine Street 66 to 70th is closed for street improvements. Make sure the headlights are on and do use caution with our wet driving conditions. If you see a trouble spot, call the traffic hotline 402-479-1414. That's another check of your time saver traffic.
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12: Dense fog is likely this morning. There is also a 30% chance of rain. Temperature rising into the low 70s by noon. This afternoon, mostly cloudy with a 20% chance of rain. High in the upper 70s. Tonight, partly to mostly cloudy with a 20% chance of rain. Areas of patchy fog possible after midnight. Low around 70. From the 1011 Severe Weather Center, I'm meteorologist Brandon Rector.
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3: Why am I still single? Sartor Heyman Jewelers chat. Still got the blindfold on. He's about to take it off to see Madison. It seems like they're getting along well. But we'll find out more when he takes the blindfold off. Before we get to that, we'll read some comments and then see if we have any steals. Johanna, what?
4: I don't know. Can you read them? I'm doing like 20 things.
3: Gotta love Jesus. I haven't been to church in years. She is gorgeous. Two thumbs up. Comes out a little spicy. I don't know what that's in reference to. They seem perfect for each other. I think people are feeling it, feeling the vibe between the two of them. Yeah, I don't know where the spicy comment came from, but okay. All right, let's see if we have any steals before we have our guy, Chad, take off his blindfold. Have you sent out any links, Johanna?
4: No, I have not. I'm kind of. Actually, yes, I have, but kind of. One that I thought was going to be a for sure steal message in and said, they are super cute, so let them be.
3: Okay.
4: The other one, I don't really know what they were asking about.
3: David, I'm sorry. Chad doesn't know this because he's blindfolded, but his light just went out. I don't know what's going on.
5: But it's the time. Hold on.
3: That's
4: he's got to move his
16: motion.
3: Oh, yeah. Okay. He had to move his arms. All right. There we go. Hey, let's check in with producer David to see if anybody's in the waiting room that wants to steal either of these two guys away. David, anybody in there?
4: No. He's shaking his head no.
3: All right. That means we're going to continue with the two of you. Okay. So we're about to have him take the blindfold off. He'll see you for the first time. And then you guys will decide if you want to exchange information. Are you ready to take your blindfold off?
5: Yes, sir.
3: Chad, okay, why don't you go ahead and remove that thing. And say hello to Madison.
5: Hello.
6: Hi, good morning.
5: Good morning, how are you?
6: Nice that you have your blindfold off.
5: Oh, my goodness.
6: Don't be so surprised.
5: No, I'm not. Wow, bright light. Woo.
3: Okay, let's go ahead. Chad, let's go ahead and get a first impression of Madison.
5: No, she's very pretty. Definitely a lover personality. Jesus Lover, that's a bonus 100 points in my book. So, no, I love, yeah, perfect. So
6: and you have tattoos. I have sleeves, so.
5: I do, yep, I do.
6: Love. So.
3: And what about you, Madison, now that you can see the guy, he's right in front of you? You were just looking at pictures before this. What do you think about him? First impression?
6: Very handsome. I think you look better live than your photos, but you still look good in your photos. I love your personality and love that you are a believer and family-oriented, a parent for sure, and
5: yeah,
6: super sweet to talk to.
5: Oh, yeah, I appreciate that. Thank you.
3: Interesting that you said that he's a parent. He is a parent of two. You're a parent of two. But, you know, maybe at one point, if this thing continues, the family grows.
6: Maybe together.
5: Maybe
3: together. We captured that moment, and what we'd like to do now is share with you what your little baby would look like if you guys
6: oh,
3: had.
6: Oh, Jesus.
5: Oh, yeah. Here it comes. Be prepared.
4: Peter Pierce.
3: What are you thinking, Madison? You think it's a boy or a girl? You have two girls already. Think you're going to push another one out?
6: I'm hoping another girl.
4: Ooh.
5: No, boy.
4: Oh,
5: boy.
4: Their first fight.
3: Chad wants a boy. This is what Jesus says.
6: Oh, that's adorable.
3: Look
6: that's
3: at
6: crazy.
3: That.
4: Mama's always right, Chad.
5: Yeah, you're right. I got to pick my battles.
3: So that is what your baby will look like if you guys decide.
6: Number 5.
3: To have one. Wow, that's a big family. But first thing we got to do is he's got to get your number so we can see if this thing continues to grow. So that's where we are in the show. We are ready to find out whether or not you guys want to exchange information. And if you do, again, that's all that means is we'll give you guys each other's information and then you have fun with getting to know each other. And if you decide not to, that's fine too. But we're ready for that now. So what we're going to have you guys do is turn your head away from the camera because we don't want the other person to know what your answer is. And then don't look, but give us a thumbs up or a thumbs down. Thumbs up means yes. Thumbs down means no. All right, let's go ahead and start with our guest, Madison. Madison, just tell us, don't look, but do you have a thumbs up or a thumbs down? That's okay, she already looked. She has a thumbs up. Yeah. And Chad, what do you got, thumbs up or thumbs down?
5: I got a thumbs up.
3: Yeah, congratulations. Woo! We got a match. I think it was obvious from the beginning. Way to go. Okay, we're going to give you guys each other's information. Have fun. And we look forward to getting an update from the two of you on Monday. So I know you're busy, Madison, so if you can just text us an update on how things are going with Chad. And then, Chad, we'd love to have you back on the show for a few moments on Monday if you can.
5: Yeah, we can do it.
3: All right. Okay, guys,
6: perfect.
3: thank you so much.
6: You.
3: We really appreciate it. Yeah, that's Why Am I Still Single with Sauter Heyman Jewelers. If you're single and want to be on the show, text us 474-FROG.
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23: As we continue through our drive time, do watch for slowdowns. A new accident on West Old Cheney Road between Highway 77 and the Homestead Expressway and 14th Street eastbound. An accident. Traffic moving very slow in that area. Thanks to Keith and Jarrett for calling in. You may want to choose an alternate route. Otherwise, most traffic moving well. A few volume slowdowns, and we do have several construction projects. Make sure the headlights are on. If you see a trouble spot, call the traffic hotline 402-479-1414. That's another check of your time saver traffic.
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4: I got a feeling Chad is still smiling. And don't you know the man is sitting there? We didn't say this to Madison. I don't even know if she knows. She was his match this morning for Why Am I Still Single? Here he is, coming off getting ghosted last week on the show. He was on Why Am I Still Single last week, matched with the feature. They exchanged information. He was sending her all kinds of text messages, and she just completely ghosted him. And the guy has enough faith in the show to come back and try it again. And so, you know, he's sitting there under that blindfold, got to be just as nervous as can be. He's got all his buddies listening, probably already giving him a hard time for getting ghosted last week. Not knowing what the girl looks like, he knows he's hitting it off with her. It's obvious. You can't see her. And the guy has got to see. We got to see what we're talking to. So as he took the blindfold off, you could see him smiling. I mean, he into her.
5: Yeah.
4: And she's into him as well. I mean, it was one of the better ones that we've done, I feel like.
5: I thought it was great. I thought it was super sweet. I thought she was sweet. He's sweet. I think he's wonderful. Yeah, I'm so curious to see where this goes.
4: Yeah.
5: I don't even...

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1: Yeah, right. Yeah, I know.
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1: well,
2: crazy.
1: If you want to be on the show, Why Am I Still Single? 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Every Thursday we are always looking for single people. What happened this morning could happen to you as well. But you gotta get us your information. 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
8: As we continue through our drive time, do watch for slowdowns. A new accident on West Old Cheney Road between Highway 77 and the Homestead Expressway and 14th Street eastbound. An accident. Traffic moving very slow in that area. Thanks to Keith and Jarrett for calling in. You may want to choose an alternate route. Otherwise, most traffic moving well. A few volume slowdowns, and we do have several construction projects. Make sure the headlights are on. If you see a trouble spot, call the traffic hotline, 402-479-1414. That's another check of your time saver traffic.
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2: Saturday, North Dakota coming to town. We have tickets we're going to be giving away in just a few moments. We're going to call the winner. We don't know who it is. All we have is a phone number. Over the last handful of days, we've had you text in keywords with the Lincoln Airport, fly LNK. And then we're going to give somebody tickets. Saturday also, there's a tailgate party at the Big Ten Sports Bar and Grill. Brooke and Robin will be your hosts. I want to say 3:30 to 5:30. Does that sound right to you?
3: I mean, it starts at 3:30.
2: Yeah.
3: But I think it might go a little later this game because the game starts at 6:15, so it's kind of a weird time.
2: Oh, is that right?
3: Yeah.
2: And then afterwards, it's Cole Swindell. Are you going to the game? I know you said off air that you may go down and tailgate, depending on if you feel well.
3: Yeah, I'm going to the game.
2: You are?
3: Yep.
2: Are you going to stay for Cole Swindell afterwards?
3: Well, that's the goal.
2: Really?
3: Yeah. Why are you surprised?
2: I don't know.
3: Yeah.
2: I don't know why I am surprised.
3: Yeah, I don't know.
2: Like, I was surprised when Corey sent me a photo of you. He said in the nosebleeds, but you were not in the nosebleeds. They're pretty good seats, actually. But you were standing. You're the only one in the section standing. If you were to ask
3: me.
2: Oh, he did? I didn't know that.
3: Yeah, he texted me and said, you should stand up and wave. And that's why I'm doing. Did he send you the one where I'm like.
2: I didn't zoom in on you, so no, I didn't zoom in on your face.
3: Yeah, that's why I'm standing. I don't even think there was any football going on. I was on my way to the bathroom.
2: I
3: wasn't
2: that.
3: Like the only fan in the stands standing, cheering.
2: That's what
3: everybody
2: I thought.
3: Everybody else is sitting. No. No.
2: I thought that's what was happening.
3: No. It was fun. It was good.
2: It's a good time. Yeah. I saw some of the aerial shots. I mean, you make fun of me with the drones. I'm all about the drones. But they, you know, the fourth quarter with the lights, that is a party. If that doesn't get a player, like a recruit, excited.
3: The drones?
2: No. Well, drones will get it. I think a drone would get it.
3: That's what you just said, isn't it? You were like, the drone.
2: The light show. The fourth quarter light show.
3: The drone.
2: That's part of the drones. Yeah, that's part of the drones. I get it. But just how they turn the lights off and it's all red. The fires are shooting
3: everywhere.
2: Yeah, it
3: is cool. It's electric for sure. It's like there's nothing like it, really.
2: There isn't. And I've been to some other games in other cities, big venues, and they don't do anything like that. Pretty special deal.
3: It is.
2: So who is going to be going to the game? We're going to find that out in just a minute. So if you texted in the keyword, any of the keywords over the last, I don't know, how many days we've been doing it, then have your phone ready. If you get a call from a rando number, answer it. You could be going to the game Saturday with North Dakota. We are your home of the Huskers, Froggy 98.
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4: On the downhill side of our drive time traffic, a couple of slow spots to keep in mind. West Old Cheney Road between Highway 77 and 14th Street. An earlier accident in the cleanup stages. You may want to choose an alternate route. Running very slow in that area. Also, Rosa Parks Way at 9th Street running slow. An accident complicated by lane closure for that construction. We do have several construction projects throughout the capital city. Some good news. South 40th from Pioneers Boulevard to Prescott is now open, though with limited access, still running slow. If you see a trouble spot, call the traffic hotline 402-479-1414. Keeping you moving with Time Saver Traffic, I'm Chris Lofgren.
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14: Dense fog is likely this morning. There is also a 30% chance of rain. This afternoon, mostly cloudy with a 20% chance of rain. High temperature in the upper 70s. Tonight, partly to mostly cloudy with a 20% chance of rain. Areas of patchy fog possible after midnight, low around 70. From the 1011 Severe Weather Center, I'm meteorologist Brandon Rector.
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3: All right, here we go. You got the number?
4: Yeah, I do, baby.
3: To everybody that texted in the keywords over the last, I don't know how many days, with the Lincoln Airport, fly LNK. This is for North Dakota on Saturday. We're your home of the Huskers. We have tickets to all of the home games. We don't know who it is. We just have a number. Guy or girl, what's your gut telling you?
4: I have the name.
3: How?
4: They gave it to me.
3: Wait a minute. How do you have the name?
4: I have
3: We're not supposed
4: name.
3: To have the name.
4: I had
3: they
4: the
3: just
4: name
3: text
4: last
3: in.
4: Time. Why do you think that we don't have the name?
3: Because you text in the keywords. All
4: I
3: we have
4: know.
3: Is their phone number.
4: I'm telling you this. I have a name and a phone number. Just the first thing, though. I don't have a last name or any other information.
3: What?
4: I'm
3: Am I wrong on how we're doing this?
4: Dude, I don't know. Don't ask me. And this... this is going to be discussed in the meeting.
3: Why? I mean, I know how we're doing the game.
4: Yeah. When you say stuff like
3: that. Text the keyword. Text the keyword to 474-FROG.
4: You don't know how
3: Unless
4: they get the
3: we
4: information.
3: Have caller ID. Well, we may be doing background. We may be doing deep dives on you.
4: I don't know.
3: Let's go ahead and call the winner. It's a girl, isn't it?
4: What are you going to do?
3: I'm not doing anything.
4: Why? Make it
3: I'm
4: fun
3: just not
4: going to
3: do anything. No.
4: It's a girl.
3: What's her name?
4: Nicole.
3: Nicole, all right.
4: I made Corey last time when we did it. He was supposed to be flirting and talking about last night, and he did not. It was the worst flirting. It wasn't even flirting. He was like, oh, we had
3: fun.
4: Oh,
3: I said Fergie.
4: Flirting. Sorry, I got
3: From the Black Eyed Peas. I'm like,
4: Fergie.
5: Hello.
3: Hello. Good morning. What's your name?
5: Nicole.
3: Oh, I'm sorry. I know. I forgot already. We already know your name. Hi, Nicole. How are you?
5: I'm great. How are you?
3: I'm okay. We're supposed to do something funny and entertaining right now, but I just don't feel it.
4: He already screwed it up. I wanted him to like be like, last night was so nice, Nicole.
5: Oh, my goodness.
4: Would you have hung up on us?
5: Probably not, no, because it comes in as Froggy 98. So
4: oh,
5: I would
4: caller ID.
3: It does. You already knew. Where are you, Nicole? Where are you right
5: I'm
3: now?
5: I'm at work.
3: Where are you going to be Saturday night?
5: I'm going to be at Memorial Stadium.
3: That's Question? Right. Congratulations.
4: Yeah.
3: You're the winner.
5: Yay.
4: Woo-hoo.
5: Thank you so much.
4: Yeah.
3: You're welcome. So you got tickets to the game, thanks to the Lincoln Airport, Fly LNK, and Froggy 98. Plus, don't forget, Cole Swindell concert afterwards.
5: Yes, that's going to be amazing.
3: So you
5: got to
3: stick around. Did you know that?
5: Yes,
3: yeah.
5: I did.
3: Yeah. Yeah. So you got the hookup. And then if you want, you're invited to come out to the tailgate party, too, at the Big Ten Sports Bar and Grill. We'll be out there. Brooke
5: oh,
3: and
5: awesome.
3: Robin will be your host starting at 3:30. So
5: okay,
3: enjoy the game.
5: Great.
3: Thank you for listening. We appreciate it. And hang on here 1 second. We'll get you some more details, all right?
5: Okay, thanks so much.
3: Okay, thank you. If you want to win tickets, we have them for all the home games. What? What is so funny?
4: I don't know. I think you said thank you like 7 times.
3: Well, I'm very thankful. If you want tickets, we have them every home game. Thanks to the Lincoln Airport to Fly LNK. Thank you again. Now have a wonderful day.
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16: Dense fog is likely this morning. There is also a 30% chance of rain. This afternoon, mostly cloudy with a 20% chance of rain. High temperature in the upper 70s. Tonight, partly to mostly cloudy with a 20% chance of rain. Areas of patchy fog possible after midnight, low around 70. From the 1011 Severe Weather Center, I'm meteorologist Brandon Rector.
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4: Just real quick, we'll have more details on this next week, but if you're wanting to go to Valis, it's that time of year. We have something really exciting coming your way starting on Monday. More details coming up for you. Tomorrow, maybe bro show. I don't know. It's kind of what I'm feeling here.
5: Well, who knows? What if I go there? This is what happened to me last time I went to the doctor. I was like, I'm going to pay to go to this doctor, and they're going to be like, no, you have a cold. Get some cough drops. Go home. But then,
4: yeah, but they didn't run any tests on you, did they, that time?
5: Yeah, they swabbed me for strep.
4: Oh.
5: They
4: that
5: said
4: wasn't
5: I had...
4: the last. That wasn't the last time you went.
5: What? When's the last time? When I got bronchitis, ear infection, all that?
4: Yeah.
5: Yeah.
4: It's probably what's going to happen. You're all right on the heels of that. And now you've got the same symptoms again.
5: I got the same symptoms again, so I don't think the medication's zapped it. And I'm telling you what, I'm not going on a steroid again. They put me on a steroid, and everybody was like, oh, it gives you energy. No, it made me nauseous.
4: Oh, really?
5: Yeah. Or maybe I don't know. It was too much drugs for me, man. I was not feeling, I'm just like hesitant.
4: Well, you had the trifecta. Who has that?
5: Uh-huh.
4: You
5: I
4: had strep throat, double
5: bro.
4: Ear. Where was the quad?
5: I had sinus infection, double ear infection, bronchitis, and strep throat.
4: It was every hole. I said the nose wasn't included, but the nose is included.
5: Every hole on my head. Let's be careful here. You guys did try saying I had STD.
4: No, that was Corey.
5: Yes, you did.
4: I didn't. He did.
5: I got asked by two different people in public. You know how embarrassing that is?
4: Well, it's very embarrassing. I didn't say it. I don't know that I corrected him. I didn't think I corrected him.
5: Also, Corey told me you were the one who said it. So.
4: No, he did not. That's a lie.
5: Yes,
4: I did not say it.
5: And then I think that CanFam confirmed it.
4: Can't believe them.
5: I'm not even kidding.
4: I didn't say it.
5: Can't believe them. You don't even remember what you said like 5 seconds ago.
4: I know I didn't say you had that.
5: Hmm.
4: I didn't.
5: Hmm.
4: It's not even my kind of humor.
5: Well.
4: Saying to have something like that. I don't even know if I have humor. So, like, I just hope, I mean. Well, I hope you get better. Like, selfishly.
5: I'm over it.
4: I know. I just don't. It's got to be miserable. I've never heard of anybody, though, like, and they say it happens, but typically when you don't finish the medication, you finish all the antibiotics.
5: And I'm still taking a decongestant.
4: It's crazy. And then how does that return when you take all the medicine?
5: I don't know.
4: And now you have to pay again to go back to the doctor.
5: And probably just start it right back over. And I have no faith that it's going to work.
4: Yeah.
5: And this is the problem with me, is you already know this about me. I don't like going to doctors. I don't. I just don't. First of all, I don't like paying for it. Second of all, I don't like going to the doctor. Maybe I got some PTSD or something. But I feel like, I don't even know what I was about to say. What was I about to say?
4: Oh, no, I ain't in there. I have no idea.
5: This is what happens to me, is that when I wake up in the morning, my eyes are glued over with snot, my throat hurts so bad, I'm like, I cannot go to work. This is crazy that I'm going to work. Like, I literally have this conversation with me at 5 a.m., and then I drag myself out of bed. I start coughing, all the crap starts coming up. I'm driving to work, I can barely see because there's so much goop in my eyes. And I get here and I take ibuprofen right when I get here.
4: Yeah, downed a bunch of it.
5: I take ibuprofen right when I get here. And then now, look, we're at almost 9 a.m. and I'm like, I could live like this. Like, I'm not like dying. But you see what I'm saying? So then
4: the worst is in the morning.
5: Yeah.
4: And then as the day goes.
5: Yeah. But then I think to myself, I'm like, well, I can't be that bad if I feel okay, right? I don't feel great, but, like, survivable.
4: Yeah,
5: so I'm like, I don't need to go to the doctor.
4: I get it. But if you're contagious, I mean, if you got strep throat, they don't want you around there.
5: Yeah, I know.
4: But nobody else has it. Like, your husband hasn't even gotten it. How has he not gotten it?
5: I know. I'm worried my kids do. Like, I got a daughter that's sick right now. So.
4: You're right, yeah.
5: I don't know. My husband's, like, immune. I don't even know.
4: No, either. Are you going to let Corey know that he's back in his cubicle listening right now or wherever he is?
5: No, I'm going to go to the doctor first. I'll figure it out. And okay. Braden said on the can, strep throat, you'd be dying, I feel like. You would think, well, guess what? I did have it, and I had all those things wrong with me. I had an ear infection that she said was so bad that she couldn't believe I was like, I hadn't come in earlier. Double infection that was so bad.
4: And you said you got drainage out of the ears already again?
5: Yeah, I started feeling drainage. But I'm saying this, maybe I got a superpower where I just pretend like I'm not sick and it kind of works for the like feels of it.
4: You didn't pretend like you were not sick. You were sick and you complained about it.
5: Yeah, but not
4: for
5: to
4: two
5: the,
4: weeks, you're too cheap to go to the doctor.
5: Not to the degree.
4: It's not a superpower.
5: You would not be going to work if you felt the way I felt. Is
4: oh,
5: what
4: probably
5: I'm
4: not.
5: No way.
4: Probably
5: Most
4: not.
5: People probably want it.
4: I'm not going to bring up my illness.
5: That's a superpower.
4: Okay, fine. You have a superpower.
5: Thank
4: is that what
5: you
4: want?
5: Thank you.
4: Well, tomorrow we're supposed to do our, what is it called? Football 101. Now, I don't know.
5: I haven't even gotten to do it
4: to
5: one
4: it.
5: Time. Oh, yeah. I guess I did do it with Corey, but that doesn't count.
4: Yeah. Well, hopefully everything is... we'll just go get yourself checked out, I guess. We'll figure it out. But it may be Bro Show tomorrow. When we come back, before we get out of here, we're going to give you some more details on Thank a Farmer. If you have not submitted your nomination for this wonderful giveaway that we have, we'll give you more details on it in just a few seconds.
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0: And more details, and you can read some of the submissions right now by going to our website, froggy981.com. 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Congratulations to Chad. Chad and his match this morning, Madison, they decided to exchange information. And my guess is, it was over an hour ago, they're probably already talking and getting to know each other privately after doing it publicly this morning.
1: Yeah, it was cute.
0: Yeah, they hit it off. So we'll get an update from them on Monday to see how things are going. And now we are on the lookout for our next feature. If you're single and want to be on the show, text us a photo of you and something about you to 474-FROG. And we'll try to get you on here. Congratulations to our ticket winner this morning. What was her name again? Nicole? I think it was Nicole.
1: Nicole, yep.
0: She won tickets to the game on Saturday with the Lincoln Airport Fly LNK, where you're home of the Huskers and have tickets to all the home games. So congratulations to her. And be listening for the next home game for your chance to win tickets. And we'll see you back here tomorrow. Maybe the bro show. We'll figure that out.
1: Yeah, I'll let you know after I go to the doctor.
0: Feeling too well.
1: Yeah.
0: Yeah, but have a great rest of the day and hang on. A bunch of music is coming your way next.
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2: Good morning. This is Rhea Arns of the Aurora Co-op with your Morning Grain Update for September 17th of 2026. Markets in the overnight. Grain future prices lower overnight. At 7 a.m. Central Time, December corn was 2.5 cents lower. November soybeans was 2.25 cents lower. In December, hard red winter wheat was 11 cents lower. Soybean meal was a surprise volume leader for the overnight session, with values surging to fresh contracts and two-year-plus spot highs that helped November soybeans hold within recent highs ahead of meetings between U.S. and Chinese officials in the coming week. However, a wave of selling this morning was led by wheat and crude, with specs having a tough time extending longs and pushing value highs. December corn losses continue to be limited by technical support, and persistent Midwest rains are starting to get problematic for the early U.S. corn and soybean harvest activities. Cash prices in Superior on the open are: cash corn $4.94, down 3.25. New crop corn $4.96, down 3.25. New crop milo $4.61, down 3.25. New crop beans $12.64, down 1.5. And old crop wheat $7.25, down 9.5. The Aurora Co-op Grain Team probably provides main marketing solutions to help our farmers access the best prices for your grain. For detailed contract information or competitive bids into our elevators or local end users, give us a call at 855-226-7587. Once again, this is Rhea Arns of the Aurora Co-op. Have a great day.
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12: Dense fog is likely this morning. There is also a 30% chance of rain. This afternoon, mostly cloudy with a 20% chance of rain. High temperature in the upper 70s. Tonight, partly to mostly cloudy with a 20% chance of rain. Areas of patchy fog possible after midnight, low around 70. From the 1011 Severe Weather Center, I'm meteorologist Brandon Rector.
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Oh, the morning goes missing, walking right down Main. 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

From the John Henry's Plumbing, Heating, Air, and Electrical Studio, where we have it set to a balmy 64 degrees in order to keep the audience captivated and awake. KFGE Milford Lincoln. 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

It's Friday 98. Gary and Johanna getting done. Let's get it on, huh? Today's Best Country, Lauren Elena, Chase Matthew. We'll call it Today's Best Country. This is All My Exes. Sounds a little something, something like Why Am I Still Single with Starter Heyman. It's Friday 98.

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9: Dense fog is likely this morning. There is also a 30% chance of rain. This afternoon, mostly cloudy with a 20% chance of rain. High temperature in the upper 70s. Tonight, partly to mostly cloudy with a 20% chance of rain. Areas of patchy fog possible after midnight, low around 70. From the 1011 Severe Weather Center, I'm meteorologist Brandon Rector.
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It's Froggy 98. This rain, hopefully it's helping out the farmers. More than an inch above normal for this time of September. We also got a chance of rain throughout the rest of the week. Thankfully, these flood watches kind of chilling out on us a little bit, though. Mother Nature, what she got up her sleeve? This is Ella Langley. This is Be Her.

What is happening? It's Froggy 98. Get me through that work day. Get me closer and closer to a Froggy Feel Good Friday. That is going to be tomorrow. Can hardly wait. We still got today to work on with your work day. Today's Best Country. Cody Johnson, Take Me Back.

Froggy 98. Sure, the coworkers have a lot to talk about with this audit. $1 billion in Lancaster County accounting errors. $1 billion worth. Why didn't any of that just magically appear in my bank account? It's Froggy 98.

Froggy 98. Froggy 98. Well, it's been a name around for like hundreds of years. Campbell's Nurseries. Campbell's Nursery is saying that they are going to be closing its doors next summer. Now, I remember they closed their location on 40th and Normal last June. Now 56th and Pine Lake closing.

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Turn it up. We are Froggy 98. They're telling us that we're going to start losing money with this year's crop. Biggest spike they've seen is because of fuel and fertilizer. Diesel, just out of control. Diesel prices alone raising the cost nearly 45%. Millions in loss with corn and soybeans. Tough being a farmer these days. We need to thank a farmer.

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Come on now, let's harvest up a winner. It's Froggy 98, and here is Luke Combs. He is today's best.

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11: Dense fog is likely this morning. There is also a 30% chance of rain. This afternoon, mostly cloudy with a 20% chance of rain. High temperature in the upper 70s. Tonight, partly to mostly cloudy with a 20% chance of rain. Areas of patchy fog possible after midnight, low around 70. From the 1011 Severe Weather Center, I'm meteorologist Brandon Rector.
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1: Well, looking at the fans at the program's largest indoor home crowd, I couldn't help but tell there was a lot of red at Pinnacle Bank Arena last night. 15,405 fans packed in Pinnacle Bank Arena for a Husker volleyball match. The record for the largest indoor

Oh, come on now. Well, it's like all the girls shopping at Scarlet Begonias. The downtown vintage boutique named one of the best in the nation. This is according to New York Times article. It's in 25 notable clothing stores across the USA. And Ruby Begonias lands on the Times top 25 list. Good going there.

Froggy 98, we got more restaurants moving in on us. I like it. You know, as we're getting closer and closer to the lunch hour, this is the time to start thinking about what do we want to eat for lunch. Uh-huh. The new Alibaba Euros, Indian Village, that's opened up. Cuban Guatemalan restaurant that was closed because somebody drove through it. Now that's back open up on 27th. And there's going to be a third Slim Chickens on 84th and Adams.

Stadium, and on Saturday, another performer is going to be taking the stage at Memorial Stadium after the Husker football program takes down North Dakota. We're talking about Cole Swindell. 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

Well, this road construction, 48th Street between Cotner and Sumner. It's not like that's a busy spot anyway, right? Van Dorn between Normal and 70th. That's going to be closed for about another week or so. You can keep up with all the road construction and road closures, all of the Chris Lofgren gold stars at our website, froggy91.com.

0: with the John Henry's Plumbing, Heating, Air, and Electrical Studio? 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
1: Roger that. Hold it in a little longer. We're flying up some more paper.
0: KFGE, Milford, Lincoln.

Come on now. Kane Brown, he is today's best country, opening up your lunch hour. Come on now. Uh-huh. Coming up in 19 minutes. Cody Johnson. Coming up in 19 minutes. Coming up in 9 minutes. Parmalee. That's what's coming up for your lunch hour. We've got today's best country for you. Come on now for a thirsty Thursday. Quenching your thirst with today's best country.

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12: Look for a mix of sunshine and cloud cover as we head through your Thursday afternoon with warm and humid conditions expected. We'll see temperatures climb into the middle to upper 70s through the afternoon with dew points into the upper 60s and lower to middle 70s as well. Small chance for a spotty afternoon shower, but we should be generally dry with an east or northeast wind at around 5 to 10 miles an hour. From the 1011 Severe Weather Center, I'm meteorologist Bill Rentschler.
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Froggy 98. Seasons are starting to change. It's not just the fall, but this weather. We got some more rain at us. Good thing there's no more flood watches, though. That's going easy on us. It looks like more than an inch above normal for this time of year, middle of September at least. It looks like we got rain chances throughout the next couple of days. It's Froggy 98. Stay dry.

Living the good life, living the good life. Thomas Rhett, he's going to be at CHI. That show's going to be here in about a month. Always a good idea to sign up for the Froggy Newsletter. Not only do we tell you about these concerts, but we actually hook you up with tickets through the Froggy Newsletter. What other radios? 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

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Kind of breaking my heart, this National High School Finals Rodeo. I was kind of used to it there at Sandhills Global Event Center, but the organizers have seemed to have changed their mind. What gives? They say that it's a lack of adequate space. It's Froggy 98. If you showed up, I wouldn't let you in.

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11: I'm Ryan Martin with a look at your midday market update. Grain markets so far today not doing a whole lot of anything. It's been choppy so far. Corn markets mostly lower, down about 2 to 3 cents as we move into the midday hours. Beans have been trading either side of unchanged. So while corn is down, it's been down for most of the day. Beans either side of unchanged. Wheat markets split right now. Chicago and Kansas City markets have been trading mostly lower. A little bit of strength in the hard red spring wheat markets. In a reversal of yesterday, crude oil backing off a little bit. I don't think there's anything to read into this right now other than just kind of a shift in the day based on international geopolitical risks. Meanwhile, livestock markets are relatively mixed. We got strength in lean hogs so far today, but fat cattle are down. Feeders are down as well. Really kind of keying in on what the interest rate discussions are here later this afternoon. I'm Ryan Martin.
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0: It's time to, what do we even call it, football season now? NFL? Do we call it NFL or do we call it Taylor Swift Watch? When's she going to be on TV next? Who's she going to be sitting next to? Tom Cruise.

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2: Look for a mix of sunshine and cloud cover as we head through your Thursday afternoon with warm and humid conditions expected. We'll see temperatures climb into the middle to upper 70s through the afternoon with dew points into the upper 60s and lower to middle 70s as well. Small chance for a spotty afternoon shower, but we should be generally dry with an east or northeast wind at around 5 to 10 miles an hour. From the 1011 Severe Weather Center, I'm meteorologist Bill Rentschler.
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Oh, it was a local favorite for like 100 years. Campbell's Nursery is now going to close its doors on 56th and Pine Lake. Remember, they closed their other location, 40th and Normal. Closing its doors next summer. Times are a-changing. It's Froggy 98.

Don't mind if I do. It's Froggy 98. Tomorrow morning, we're going to wake up to a Froggy Feel Good Friday, and Gary and Johanna are going to be hooking you up with tickets. We're talking about a big one. Kenny Chesney, Eric Church, Jack Trice Stadium in June. Gary and Johanna have your tickets. We've got more concert tickets than anybody else. And here is Kenny Chesney's new one.

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It's Froggy 98, your radio station for Husker Nation. How about Husker Volleyball? Number one at the ABCA poll. It's the 127th week all time. The program's 127th week. And that is the most in national history. Oh, boy. Huskers going to be taking on number 25 North Carolina tomorrow for a Froggy Feel Good Friday.

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12: Look for a mix of sunshine and cloud cover as we head through your Thursday afternoon with warm and humid conditions expected. We'll see temperatures climb into the middle to upper 70s through the afternoon with dew points into the upper 60s and lower to middle 70s as well. Small chance for a spotty afternoon shower, but we should be generally dry with an east or northeast wind at around 5 to 10 miles an hour. From the 1011 Severe Weather Center, I'm meteorologist Bill Rentschler.
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And today's best country, Cole Wetzel. And how about this other? And Ella Langley. Ella Langley, Cole Wetzel, doing a song. It's

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Pre-game, 2 o'clock. Husker's going to be taking on North Dakota. And then, of course, you've got the Cole Swindell Show afterwards. 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It's Froggy 98.

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Getting fired up. It's Froggy 98. I'm Corey. Thank you for checking us out for your workday. Want to turn you on to the new song from Kelsey Ballerini. This is Another Drink. You have it here on Froggy 98.

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2: Hi, this is Drew with Farmers Cooperative in Dorchester with the closing grain markets for September 17th. December corn was down 3 3/4 to 530.5. March corn was down 4 1/4 to 544.5. November beans were down 3/4 to 1319 3/4. January beans were down 1/4 to 1337. December Kansas City wheat was down 5 to 794.5. March Kansas City wheat was down 5 1/4 to 807. 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

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And what an honor it is. 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

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Froggy is broadcasting from the John Henry's Plumbing, Heating, Air, and Electrical Studio. 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KFGE, Milford, Lincoln.

His first solo number one hit, Rylan Green, Worst Way on Froggy 98. Whoo, this weekend, so much going on. We got the Huskers taking on North Dakota, and then after the game at Memorial Stadium, Cole Swindell. And you got to get geared up for it all. So come out and tailgate with us at Big Ten Sports Bar and Grill. We're going to be out there, Robin and I are going to be out there starting at 3:30 on Saturday.

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8: Look for a mix of sunshine and cloud cover as we head through your Thursday afternoon with warm and humid conditions expected. We'll see temperatures climb into the middle to upper 70s through the afternoon with dew points into the upper 60s and lower to middle 70s as well. Small chance for a spotty afternoon shower, but we should be generally dry with an east or northeast wind at around 5 to 10 miles an hour. From the 1011 Severe Weather Center, I'm meteorologist Bill Rentschler.
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Froggy 98 and Thomas Rhett, What's Your Country Song? You know, Thomas is going to be at CHI in just over 1 month from now, his Soundtrack to Life tour. I wonder if he'll have the babies coming back. Do you think the babies are on tour? I love seeing little babies with the headphones on at shows. I don't know. It's just the most adorable thing. You can get

Zach Brown Band with Knee Deep on Froggy 98. You know, Zach Brown bringing that Love and Fear tour to Pinnacle Bank Arena on November 19th. And we want to hook up a farmer or a farm family with tickets to either Zach Brown Band, Luke Combs, who's going to be at Arrowhead Stadium with his another Saturday night tour, May 15th, or Chris Stapleton bringing the All-American Roadshow to Pinnacle Bank Arena on October 7th. This is the last week to get your nominations in, so we can say thank you to a farming family. Courtesy of Farm Credit Services of America. 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

Megan Maroney, Beautiful Things, and Froggy 98. So there is a high-end grocery store in California, Erewhon, and she teamed up with them for a new smoothie called Tiger Stripe. It's got peach in it, coconut cream, and creatine, which I am a big believer in creatine, but the thing is you're supposed to use it every day. So is she telling you you got to buy one of those smoothies every day?

Jordan Davis, it's Turn This Truck Around on Froggy 98. You missed those tickets. You missed out on the Huskers taking on North Dakota. Don't you worry. Next home game, right here on Froggy 98, we'll have more tickets for you, courtesy of Lincoln Airport. Fly L&K.

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6: Look for a mix of sunshine and cloud cover as we head through your Thursday afternoon with warm and humid conditions expected. We'll see temperatures climb into the middle to upper 70s through the afternoon with dew points into the upper 60s and lower to middle 70s as well. Small chance for a spotty afternoon shower, but we should be generally dry with an east or northeast wind at around 5 to 10 miles an hour. From the 1011 Severe Weather Center, I'm meteorologist Bill Rentschler.
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Post Malone, Morgan Wallen. I had some help on Froggy 98. So Drake went and done did it. Yep. He remixed Ella Langley's Choosing Texas. She's featured in his Not So Short. That's what he's calling it. His Not So Short video that he posted on YouTube. His version is about 3.5 minutes, and she does appear in the video.

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1: Zach Bryan with Pink Skies on Froggy 98. So American Idol is packing up its bags and moving from L.A. to Atlanta after 25 years. Now, the reason they're going to Atlanta is because Georgia offers some, like, serious tax breaks and other incentives. So they're not the only show that's packed up and moved to Atlanta. Shark Tank actually packed up and moved to Atlanta. And then just moving out of California itself is The Masked Singer.

You know, his show is just around the corner. It's Chris Stapleton. You should probably leave on Froggy 98. He hits Pinnacle Bank Arena with his All-American Roadshow on October 7th. We still have a chance for you to win at Froggy981.com. While you're there, you can enter to see Luke Combs at Arrowhead.

It is Froggy 98 with Scotty McCreary and Hootie and the Blowfish. It's called Bottle Rockets. So I've been keeping you up to date on my binge of Criminal Minds. I'm up to season 15 of 19. Season 20 set to kick off like next month, I think. So I still have a few more weeks to catch up. But this is my last season with Dr. Spencer Reed, and I don't know how to feel about it.

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5: Good afternoon. A fairly smooth start to our commute. No reported accidents or major delays. We do have a slowdown on Highway 77 or the Homestead Expressway from Van Dorn to Warlick Boulevard, likely due to lane restrictions as you approach the overpass project at Warlick Boulevard. A couple of areas that do tend to run slow as well. South 70th at Nebraska Parkway. Lane restrictions in all directions for turn lane construction. And some good news, South 40th from Pioneers Boulevard to Prescott is now open after an emergency water main repair, though, with limited access, likely to still run slow. If you see a trouble spot, call the traffic hotline 402-479-1414. That's a quick check of your time saver.
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Josh Ross, Hate How You Look on Froggy 98. If you're looking for a really good show and you haven't had the chance to check it out, Lioness on Paramount Plus. It's so good. Zoe Saldana, she's like in the Special Forces group. She is so kick butt. Her husband is the adorable Dave Annabelle, who reminds me a lot of Noah Wiley for some reason. I think they kind of look alike. And Dave likes to play doctors, I feel like, on different shows, just like Noah Wiley. So maybe that's why they remind me of each other. But anyway, you should totally check it out. 3 seasons, totally worth the binge.

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2: Will it stop at 5? Cella Lefty, already catching heat for 4 songs sounding more than vaguely familiar, now has a 5th one to add to the collection. Fans notice a strong similarity between Cella's 7-Eleven and the recently resurfaced viral hit Teenage Dirtbag by Wheatus. Kenny Chesney is hitting the road again in 2027 for his original Vibe Room tour. Things kick off April 24th in Tampa, Florida, and run till August 28th in Foxborough, Massachusetts. Eric Church, Sheryl Crow, and Graylin James will join Kenny on the road. Dolly Parton's hotel in Nashville has opened its doors. Kind of. According to her team, the Songteller Hotel in Nashville began a soft opening this week, welcoming its first guests. The property features a 20,000-square-foot museum dedicated to her personal archives. Dolly filmed an interactive video exhibit earlier this year, allowing visitors to hear her narrate her life story firsthand. The museum opened to the public on September 29th. It's your Country Daily Dirt. I'm Brooke Summers.
0: Froggy, 98. Froggy has your afternoon traffic update. Mm-hmm. You might be off work, but now the real work begins. Dodging potholes. 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
3: Good afternoon. A fairly smooth start to our commute. No reported accidents or major delays. We do have a slowdown on Highway 77 or the Homestead Expressway from Van Dorn to Warlick Boulevard, likely due to lane restrictions as you approach the overpass project at Warlick Boulevard. A couple of areas that do tend to run slow as well. South 70th at Nebraska Parkway. Lane restrictions in all directions for turn lane construction. And some good news. South 40th from Pioneers Boulevard to Prescott is now open after an emergency water main repair, though, with limited access, likely to still run slow. If you see a trouble spot, call the traffic hotline 402-479-1414. That's a quick check of your time. Save your track.
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Cody Johnson with The Fall on Froggy 98. Well, with her permission, Drake has gone ahead and remixed Choose in Texas. And people are loving it. They're absolutely here for it. He posted the video on YouTube. Ella makes an appearance. So does Ernest. You can check it out for yourself.

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4: As we get into the heart of our drive time, we do have a slow spot. Highway 77 and Homestead Expressway from Van Dorn South through Warlick Boulevard. Looks like we have a lane restriction for some of that work at the overpass. We do have several construction projects and utility projects. Watch for lane shifts and lane closures. Keep in mind Vine Street 66 to 70th. That is closed for street improvements. If you see a trouble spot, call the traffic hotline 402-479-1414. That's another check of your time saver traffic.
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1: Bailey Zimmerman, Where It Ends on Froggy 98. This Saturday, we are getting a big tailgate going on at Big Ten Sports Bar and Grill, where you can take Zach Dunn King's advice and get drinking. We're going to be there at 3:30. That's what you do at a tailgate, right?

Parker McCollum with What Kind of Man on Froggy 98. I'm always surprised at how many food influencers there are right here in Lincoln. I feel like every time I log on to TikTok, I'm like, oh, that looks so good. Oh, wait, that's here in Lincoln? Where can I be one? Do you get free food? I'm for it.

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1: Wrapping up our traffic reports, no accidents or major delays, most traffic moving well, few volume slowdowns, and we do have several construction projects. Do watch for slowdowns, Highway 77 on Homestead Expressway from West Van Dorn through Warlick Boulevard southbound, running slow due to lane restrictions. Otherwise, most traffic moving well, a few volume slowdowns. We do have several construction projects, especially in the downtown area, lane closures and full closures, mostly due to the Project O Street project. Do watch for lane closures and full closures in the downtown area. Keep in mind, it is motorcycle and bicycle season. Look once and look again. Keeping you moving with Time Saver Traffic, I'm Chris Lofgren.
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11: Muggy conditions are expected into your Thursday evening here in Lincoln. Temperatures will only cool back to the lower 70s by 10 o'clock tonight, with those dew points still in the upper 60s and low 70s as well. Can't rule out a spotty shower, but we should be dry. Look for light east winds at around 5 miles an hour through this evening. Hot weather returns on Friday, with highs returning to the upper 80s and low 90s. From the 1011 Severe Weather Center, I'm meteorologist Bill Renschler.
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Thomas Rhett. After all, the bars are closed in Froggy 98. So in Tennessee at the Bristol Speedway, which is about 100 miles from where Dolly was born in Sevierville, they're doing something really cool all weekend long. It's this weekend is NASCAR's Bass Pro Shops night races. And all weekend long, they're paying tribute to Dolly. You can see her signature pink butterfly logo on the track, on the cars. They're going to have a giant banner that you can sign. And even her music is going to be incorporated throughout the weekend.

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1: 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Man,

Shaboozy. It's called Good News on Froggy 98. You want some good news? How about Ella Langley treating her fans to an impromptu sing-along? She did John Denver's classic Take Me Home, Country Roads, and the

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13: Muggy conditions are expected into your Thursday evening here in Lincoln. Temperatures will only cool back to the lower 70s by 10 o'clock tonight, with those dew points still in the upper 60s and low 70s as well. Can't rule out a spotty shower, but we should be dry. Look for light east winds at around 5 miles an hour through this evening. Hot weather returns on Friday, with highs returning to the upper 80s and low 90s. From the 1011 Severe Weather Center, I'm meteorologist Bill Renschler.
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0: Yeah.
1: Hudson Westbrook. It's called House Again on Froggy 98. So the Dollywood Foundation announced Give Like Dolly Day. It's a global day dedicated to supporting Dolly's Imagination Library programs, honoring her legacy. 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So that's next week, next Friday, as a matter of fact, to help out children in the community. To receive more books. You can find out more information on the Imagination Library.

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So I was asking about the new Arrowhead Stadium because I know he is going to be there next year. And I was like, well, is the new stadium going to be done by then? I didn't realize it hasn't even, they haven't even started it yet. So old Arrowhead Stadium, Luke Combs, May 15th. 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

Post Malone and Blake Shelton, Pour Me a Drink on Froggy 98. Saturday is the big game against North Dakota. And then that night, Cole Swindell taking on Memorial Stadium. Blake by himself because he's doing a show there. Before it all gets kicked off, we're going to be tailgating at Big Ten Sports.

Nate Smith right there, Fix What You Didn't Break on Froggy 98. So Jelly Roll's starting to open up about his future in music and possibly stepping away from touring. During a recent interview, he said that he's done everything he's wanted to do in music. So, you know, he needs to sit down and have a talk with the big man himself and see if he wants him to stick around in music. He said, if he tells me to go to work at a homeless shelter in Paducah, I know where that is because it's close to Bowling Green. You know where I came from. He says, I'm out of here. In addition to being a member of the Grand Ole Opry, he's earned 3 Grammy Awards and, of course, the top.

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